0: Yours. This retirement strategy is fully approved by the IRS, even though less than 1% of Americans know enough to use it. Nobel Prize winning economist and MIT professor Robert Merton predicts this strategy will become one of the key ways to fund retirement in the future. 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
2: Have no fear, the Voice of Reason is here. 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
3: Yeah, it is. Except I'm not Andy Hoosier, ladies and gentlemen. I've got one segment left with you. I'm really enjoying my time with you. I hope you're enjoying this show as much as I'm enjoying bringing it to you. I could talk about these things all day long. I wish I had more time with you. I wish we had another hour, frankly. But here's what I want you to do in the essence of time. Make sure to visit Patriot Mobile. Please do that. Please visit Patriot Mobile. The promo code is Reason. Americans for Prosperity. Make sure to visit them, AmericansForProsperity.org. And make sure to pick you up some Red State spirits. It's great stuff. You'll enjoy it. Made right here in America. Gotta love that. 250th anniversary of the country, drinking some Red State spirits. There you go. That's a whole nother topic. I can go on for that for a while, too. Love some bourbon, and they got it going on. But with the limited time that we have left, ladies and gentlemen, I want to continue the conversation we started in the previous segment with talking about Glocks and expand it a little bit and tie it together here. I made the arguments in the previous segment that this fight is not about Glock. It's not about the brand. It's not about a handgun. It's not even really about guns, to be honest with you. We're just using that as the mechanism because they make it so easy to do. But it's more so about whether constitutional limits on government really still mean anything. And this is a perfect example. Both of these. The Glocks, they just set it up for us, ladies and gentlemen. They hand it to you on a platter every day. Makes our job doing this as a radio host and show prep much, much easier because they just keep giving it to you. Well, today, let's take it in this segment just a little bit further, and I want to go to Virginia because something incredible, something remarkable is happening in Virginia right now, unless you live there. And as soon as the show is over, I'm going to go have dinner with my sister who is in Georgia with my niece to visit my parents, and they're from Virginia. So this has been a real hot-button topic right now in my family. I have long history in Virginia, graduated college there, lived throughout the state, and I hate what I'm seeing happen to the Commonwealth. I do. And it pains me. It really, truly does. And think about who came from Virginia. Right? Think Jefferson, Madison, etc. Wow, it's crazy. But it's real. So let's take that to Virginia now. Because as of right now, with all the gun control that was signed by Spanberger, including the latest, which was the assault weapons bill, which they call now assault firearms bill, 8 elected prosecutors. And it might be higher right now, but my last research was 8. It could be higher. And by my show tomorrow, it likely will be. But as of now, 8 elected prosecutors in the Commonwealth of Virginia have publicly stated that they're not going to prosecute violations of Virginia's latest gun control laws. This is a remarkable development, ladies and gentlemen. Let's talk a little bit about this. Let's let this kind of sink in. 8 prosecutors. 8. Guys, these aren't activists standing on a street corner. They're prosecutors. These aren't talk radio hosts. They are prosecutors. These are not social media influencers, which I hate that term, but they're not, who are buying Lamborghinis because they're flashing their assets all over internet and getting paid for it. These aren't elected or unelected people, ladies and gentlemen. These are elected prosecutors whose job it is to enforce the law. Let's think about this. And they're looking at these laws and they're saying, no. Now, I've got a great 8-minute video up about this over on my YouTube channel, and I'd like to give you the shameless plug. Please visit my YouTube channel at Armed American Radio and subscribe. It's taking off over there. They're allowing us to have some of that social media back, so you'll get some great shorts and some great 6-7 minute video segments from my show every single day. I had another one go up today, so go check it out, subscribe. I'd appreciate it. But these prosecutors are saying no. They're putting their hands up. They're saying it's not going to happen, Gov. Not going to fly. Now, the left, losing their collective minds, not too vocal yet, but they will. Can't wait to see how Spanberger, how this eventually shakes out because there's so much going on. Well, let's look at what's really happening here real quick with the minute that we have left. These prosecutors aren't saying crime shouldn't be prosecuted or punished, folks. They're not saying violent offenders should be released in these states. They're in the state of Virginia. They're not saying criminals should get a free pass. They're saying something much, much bigger than that. They're saying there's a difference between actual crime and the criminalization of constitutional behavior, which is why this ties into what we were talking about in the previous segment. That distinction is critical, folks, because that's the exact same issue at the heart of the Glock ban. You know, because you get it. This is all about your rights, ladies and gentlemen, and they are all tied together. The Constitution wasn't written to empower government, folks. It was meant and written to restrain government. I love my time with you today. See you on the radio on Armed American Radio's Monster Cast, 8 to 11 Eastern, 5 to 8 Pacific tomorrow night. Find me on your radio dial. Enjoy your day. Stay safe. Have a great weekend.

0: All right. We officially close out the weekend. Just like that, rolling into the month of June. Wow. Summertime just around the corner. What do you say, Klondike Mike? What's happening?
1: Hello, Mr. Summers. Thank you for logging me in again.
0: Well, good to hear.

0: So just like that, another weekend in the rearview mirror. What's going on, Grump? Happy Monday.
1: Well, happy Monday. Yeah, just watching this storm. I'm about 75 miles east of Kansas City, and man, I'm telling you what, it's been one hell of a light show. It's really been moving in fast. But these storms seem like they're high, man. I mean, really high. You know, they just looking at the lightning and the clouds. I mean, they are way up in the sky. That I don't know what the ceiling is.
0: Mm-hmm.
1: The ceiling height on these storms are, but damn, they're up there. You know, I listened to Eagle when he was talking about that he had heard something that, you know, Trump said, you know, about nuclear weapons and stuff like that. He opened his mouth once about wiping out a complete civilization. You know, he had that posted on X, and, you know, he could wipe out a complete civilization. And, you know, a lot of reporters ran with that, and they asked him about that, and he said, no, it'd be stupid to use nuclear weapons and stuff like, you know, on that. You know, believe it or not, the President of the United States does not have the authority to use nuclear weapons without the declaration of war. And, you know, it would be, especially like something like that in an offensive manner. Now, he has the authority to respond through a retaliatory strikes or something like that, you know, in defensive mode if NORAD was to pick up a nuke and, you know, or inbound of some sort and saying, well, hell, you know, but they've had them scenarios before where the computers went nuts and, you know, and thought they were inbounds coming in, and they pretty quickly, you know, get confirmation from things. I mean, they get AWACS in the air and their massive dome up there on top of that, you know, that 707 that's flying around. They can do a lot of, communication with different, you know, radar systems and things to pick up exactly what's going on, and don't think for a second they wouldn't be on the phone with whatever country it was and, you know, trying to get confirmation on that. And mutual destruction has been a deterrent for everybody, because we got

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4: 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He's Bill Thorpe. It's Monday.

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1: 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This is the Jeff and Bill Show. We're back right after this. Do you think the Democrats are going to start all the infighting we've been seeing from the Colorado Republicans over the last decade or so? Oh, I want to hear your thoughts. We're back in a second.

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3: Larry Elder here, the sage from South Central, the prince of Pico Union, the czar of common sense, the great Eldersky, Don Lorenzo. 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No victor credits allowed because...